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1: The father of three-year-old Noah Woods, who was found dead after a huge search, has paid tribute to his son as the sweetest and most innocent little boy with nothing but love to give. King Charles has called for AI bosses to protect humanity at a summit on the future of the technology. It comes after research warned there's a greater than 10% chance AI could pose a species-ending risk within 10 years. Jensen Huang, the CEO of AI computing company NVIDIA, says the problem lies with developers.
2: We have to do it with, if you will, responsible optimism, because the impact and the benefit it's going to bring to society is so incredible. It has already done so many great things for the UK. As you know, artificial intelligence was created here. It was discussed for the first time here.
1: The cross-party committee of MPs has criticised the government for not having a credible plan for the future of British steel. They've also warned that steel tariffs could drive firms out of business or to move abroad. And Crystal Palace put 4 past Lech Poznan in the Europa League last night without reply at home. Bournemouth won 2-1 away at Real Sociedad, but Celtic lost 3-1 at home to Ferencváros. That's the latest from Radio News Hub. I'm Jules Eastbridge.
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1: Dry for most areas this morning before a band of rain moves in from the west this afternoon. Temperatures ranging from 14 degrees Celsius in the north to 20 degrees Celsius in the south.

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1: Father of three-year-old Noah Woods, who was found dead from a huge search, has paid tribute to his son. Reese Woods said, "It's been a privilege to be your parents and to be able to have packed so much love into the 3 short years you were with us." AI bosses have been called on to protect humanity at a summit on the future of the technology by King Charles. This is Jensen Huang, the CEO of AI computing company NVIDIA.
2: "It is the responsibility of the AI companies, ourselves, to develop the technology safely and to properly test it. There were incidents, but those incidents are a reminder that as we move from labs to product development, the companies have to become much more rigorous in testing."
1: Thames Water's rescue deal by lenders should be rejected and the government should take it back into public control. That's according to the influential group of MPs, the Environment, Food and Rural Affairs Committee. And the wins last night for Crystal Palace and Bournemouth in the Europa League, but not such good news for Celtic, who lost 3-1 at home to Ferencváros. That's the latest from Radio News Hub. I'm Jules Utebridge.
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1: Dry for most areas this morning before a band of rain moves in from the west this afternoon. Temperatures ranging from 14 degrees Celsius in the north to 20 degrees Celsius in the south.

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1: The father of the three-year-old Noah Woods, who was found dead following a huge search in Suffolk, has paid tribute to his son as the sweetest and most innocent little boy with nothing but love to give. King Charles has called for AI bosses to protect humanity at a summit on the future of the technology. This is Jensen Huang, CEO of AI computing company NVIDIA. He says the problem lies with developers.
2: We have to do it with, if you will, responsible optimism, because the impact and the benefit it's going to bring to society is so incredible. It has already done so many great things for the UK. As you know, artificial intelligence was created here. It was discussed for the first time here.
1: Canadian Prime Minister Mark Carney's embraced the prospect of his country becoming the EU's first associate member, saying closer ties with the continent would ensure no country could control Canada's markets or undermine its sovereignty. In the second T20 of the series, England secured a 6-wicket win against Sri Lanka to take an unassailable lead. It's 146 to win. England reached their target with 47 balls to spare. That's the latest from Radio News Hub. I'm Jules Eatbridge.
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1: Most areas will stay dry this morning before a band of rain moves in from the west this afternoon. Temperatures ranging from 14 degrees Celsius in the north to 20 degrees Celsius in the south.

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1: The father of three-year-old Noah Woods, who was found dead after a huge search in Suffolk, paid tribute to his son. His father, Reece, said, "It's been a privilege to be your parents and to be able to have packed so much love into the three short years you were with us." AI bosses have been called on to protect the humanity at the summit on the future of the technology by King Charles. This is Jensen Huang, CEO of AI computing company NVIDIA.
2: It is the responsibility of the AI companies, ourselves, to develop the technology safely and to properly test it. There were incidents, but those incidents are a reminder that as we move from labs to product development, the companies have to become much more rigorous in testing.
1: The Cross-Party Environment, Food and Rural Affairs Committee says the rescue deal for Thames Water by lenders should be rejected and the government should take it back into public control after the stricken supply had been left in a damaging doom loop. England secured a 6-wicket win against Sri Lanka in the second T20 of the series to take an unassailable lead. That's the latest from Radio News Hub. I'm Jules Eastbridge.
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1: Most areas will stay dry this morning before a band of rain moves in from the west this afternoon. Temperatures ranging from 14 degrees Celsius in the north to 20 degrees Celsius in the south.

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0: Who? What? Cleavis. Who the f- is Cleavis?
1: It's from
0: Cleavis?
1: It's Manny Professor.
0: We have to wrap 5, 6, 7, 8. Yeah.

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1: The King looks set for another day of controversy after another excerpt from the brother of Princess Diana's new book claimed that the then prince sounded like a lottery winner when he rang him after Diana's death. Buckingham Palace responded, saying grief can cloud memory. Patients died while others deteriorated in suffocating atmospheres because of the summer heat on NHS wards. That's what a report from the Royal College of Nursing says. Their executive director is Patricia Marquise.
2: The temperatures were up to 44 degrees, and members who work in mental health services just reporting that the impact of the heat made people's mental health conditions, you know, a lot worse.
1: The father of a three-year-old who was found dead after a huge search has paid tribute to his son, calling him the sweetest and most innocent little boy. Around 1,300 members of the public joined the search. And we're all being urged to join the nationwide beach clean. The Marine Conservation Society say that record-breaking temperatures over the summer could have caused a spike in pollution. From Radio News Hub, I'm Frankie Hersine.
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1: Cloud and sunny spells, but clearing throughout.

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2: Princess Diana's brother claims that the then Prince Charles sounded giddy and like a lottery winner after her death in 1997. It's the latest claim serialized from Earl Spencer's new book. Buckingham Palace says the king is mindful that grief can color memory. Nurses have reported seeing maggots in wounds and cancer patients sweating during chemotherapy. The Royal College of Nursing is calling for more government investment for hospitals to cope in warm weather following a poll of nurses in the UK. Their director is Patricia Marquis.
3: More has to be earmarked to bring them up to standard, current necessary standards with things like air conditioning, fans, cool rooms. It really is important that we start to address the facilities and any new builds.
2: The father of three-year-old Noah Woods paid tribute to his son, calling him the sweetest and most innocent little boy. Reese Woods also thanked those who helped look for him.

0: and Stranger Things star Millie Bobby Brown looks to have adopted a second child with her husband, Jake Bon Jovi. From Radio News Hub, I'm Frankie Hersine.
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0: Cloud and sunny spells, but clearing throughout the day to leave a dry day, particularly for those in the southeast. Windy with coastal gales in the northwest. Highs ranging from 17 to 20 degrees Celsius.
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50 Cent, Eminem, and Adam Levine kicking off today's Happy Hits Radio Breakfast Show. A very good morning to you. It is 7:06 on Friday, the 18th of September. Vincent Lacey here once again. How are you? Hope you're keeping well. Hope you're having a good morning so far. I mean, it is only just after 7 a.m, but still, you know, let's exchange some pleasantries. Anyway, coming up in today's show, we've got S Club 7, Shaboozy and Miles Smith, and Soulja Boy Tell Him with Sammy. But first, here's Sean Paul and Alexis Jordan. God damn.

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1: Some of them try to rhyme, but they can't rhyme like this. Some of them try to rhyme, but they can't rhyme like this. Some of them try to rhyme, but they can't rhyme like this. Some of them try to rhyme, but they can't.

Yeah, old school from the 90s, Crisscross with Jump on Happy Hits Radio. 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

0: Friday, the 18th of September, on this day in music history, in 1981, Gary Numan took off on a round-the-world trip in a single-engine Cessna plane. The attempt ended when he was forced to land in India, where local police arrested him. In 1983, Kiss appeared without their trademark makeup for the first time during an interview on MTV promoting their album Lick It Up. And in 2019, a Chinese study called for a publicity program that could enhance public awareness of the negative effect of listening to fast music while driving. American Idiot by Green Day at 189 beats per minute was considered dangerous to listen to when driving, but Stairway to Heaven by Led Zeppelin at 63 beats per minute was deemed safe.
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2: Jack Whitehall has revealed how he tanked a Harry Potter audition that was set up by his father. Casting directors had been sent to his primary school, but Whitehall's father, producer and talent agent, insisted arranging a one-on-one meeting. He says in the audition he was asked questions about the books, but he hadn't read them. Bridgerton star Phoebe Denver has tied the knot to producer Cameron Fuller in the south of France. The 31-year-old actress got married at a chateau in Provence in a custom Louis Vuitton gown, which took nearly 600 hours to make. And Lenny Kravitz will be made into a Barbie signature doll to celebrate the 65th anniversary of the female doll's male counterpart, Ken. The 62-year-old singer, who is the father of actress Zoe Kravitz, is being made into a doll as a Ken-bassador to celebrate his recent Blue Electric Light Tour and career of more than 40 years.

Happy Hits Radio, the station that wants to know what its listeners really think of the music we're playing. So while a track is playing, head on over to the Happy Hits UK app, if you're not already there, that is, and click thumbs up or thumbs down to let us know if you love it or loathe it.

7:56 on a Friday morning. Vincent Lacey here with the Happy Hits Radio Breakfast Show. I swear I know what day of the week it is, trust me. Coming up after the news, the Communards, Fats and Small, and Daryl Hall and John Oates.

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1: The King looks set for another day of controversy after another excerpt from the brother of Princess Diana's new book was serialized. Earl Spencer claims that the then prince sounded like a lottery winner when he rang him after Diana's death. Buckingham Palace responded saying grief can cloud memory. The record-breaking summer heat has meant hospital patients dying in suffocating atmospheres. That's according to a poll from the Royal College of Nursing. The bodies also reported maggots in wounds and sweating chemotherapy patients. Their executive director is Patricia Marquise.
2: We have to start to prepare now for what's going to happen potentially and probably expected next summer.
1: A package of new US sanctions on Russia could be a game changer. That's coming from Foreign Secretary Ed Miliband. So as Russia begins its parliamentary elections, one party who criticized the war with Ukraine was removed from the ballot. And the University of St Andrews has taken the top spot in the Times University Guide, beating out Oxford and Cambridge. In fact, both of them have fallen out the top three for only the second time in the Guide's history. From Radio News Hub, I'm Frankie Hersein.
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2: Cloud and sunny spells, but clearing throughout the day to leave a dry day, particularly for those in the southeast. Windy with coastal gales in the northwest. Highs ranging from 17 to 20 degrees Celsius.
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Britain's number one single from this week 40 years ago, and in fact the biggest selling single of 1986, the Communards with Don't Leave Me This Way, kicking off hour two of today's Happy Hits Radio Breakfast Show. Welcome back, and it's what, 8:07 on Friday the 18th of September. This is Vincent Lacey. Hope you're keeping well, and if you've just joined us, you're very welcome too. Hope you're having a good one. Stand by for Lady Gaga and Bruno Mars in a few minutes, but first, it's Fats and Small.

Happy Hits Radio, the station that wants to know what its listeners really think of the music we're playing. So while a track is playing, head on over to the Happy Hits UK app, if you're not already there, that is, and click thumbs up or thumbs down to let us know if you love it or loathe it.

0: 8:26 on Friday morning. Vincent Lacey here with the Happy Hits Radio Breakfast Show. And coming up after the break, Jack Jones and Zoe Wees, Iggy Azalea and Jennifer Hudson, and Dance after Meghan Trainor next.
1: The Happy Hits continue after this.
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0: Friday the 18th of September. On this day in 1981, the Assemblée Nationale votes to abolish capital punishment in France. In 2001, anthrax-laced letters are first mailed to US media and political figures, resulting in several deaths. And in 2006, new laws come into force across England, Wales and Scotland, making the use of child seats in cars compulsory for all children under the age of 12 once they are less than 4 feet 5 inches tall.
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2: Jack Whitehall has revealed how he tanked a Harry Potter audition that was set up by his father. Casting directors had been sent to his primary school, but Whitehall's father, producer and talent agent, insisted arranging a one-on-one meeting. He says in the audition he was asked questions about the books, but he hadn't read them. Bridgerton star Phoebe Denver has tied the knot to producer Cameron Fuller in the south of France. The 31-year-old actress got married at a chateau in Provence in a custom Louis Vuitton gown, which took nearly 600 hours to make. And Lenny Kravitz will be made into a Barbie signature doll to celebrate the 65th anniversary of the female doll's male counterpart, Ken. The 62-year-old singer, who is the father of actress Zoe Kravitz, is being made into a doll as a Ken-bassador to celebrate his recent Blue Electric Light Tour and career of more than 40 years.

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0: 8:56 in. That's almost it for another Happy Hits Radio Breakfast Show. Vincent Lacey about to sign off. Thanks for letting me keep you company. Hope you enjoyed the program as much as I did, and hope you can join me again Monday morning from 7 a.m. I mean, I'll be here. Hopefully you will too. Stay tuned. More great music coming up after the news at 9, and I'll see you on Monday. Have a great weekend.
1: I will survive.

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1: Patients died while others deteriorated in suffocating atmospheres because of the summer heat on NHS wards. That's what a report from the Royal College of Nursing says. Their executive director is Patricia Marquise.
2: The temperatures were up to 44 degrees, and members who work in mental health services just reporting that the impact of the heat made people's mental health conditions, you know, a lot worse.
1: Princess Diana's brother claims that the then Prince Charles sounded giddy and like a lottery winner after her death in 1997. It's the latest claim, serialized from Earl Spencer's new book. Buckingham Palace says the king is mindful that grief can color memory. UK lawyers for Andrew and Tristan Tate say they're planning to challenge a bid to extradite them from the US. Prosecutors lodged a formal request earlier this month so they could face rape and sex trafficking charges. And we're all being urged to join the nationwide beach clean. The Marine Conservation Society say thousands of volunteers will be doing so this weekend. From Radio News Hub, I'm Frankie Hersine.
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1: Cloud and sunny spells, but clear and

0: throughout the day to leave a dry day, particularly for those in the southeast. Windy with coastal gales in the northwest. Highs ranging from 17 to 20 degrees Celsius.
1: The Happy Hits Hall of Fame.
2: Well, just like that, it's Friday. How's that happened? 18th of September. Thank you, Vincent Lacey. He's back Monday morning from 7. Shall we do it? Final Hall of Fame of the week. 4 songs, loads of clues, some great tracks in between, and we'll kick off Friday morning in style. Buckle up, chicken.
1: The Happy Hits Hall of Fame.

Interesting fact for you then. Still the highest paid producer in the world. From Scotland, it's our very own Calvin Harris featuring Dua Lipa and One Kiss. The first song on today's Hall of Fame as we make it to Friday and the end of the week. We're trying to connect four songs with the chosen year this morning. It was the year of the FIFA World Cup that was held in Russia from the 14th of June to the 15th of July, where France beat Croatia 4-2 in the final to claim the trophy. England reached the semi-finals, which was the best we'd done in nearly 30 years. So that was pretty good going. It was also the year of the Winter Olympics, hosted in South Korea. And the longest sea bridge ever was built in Hong Kong. Any idea what our mystery year could be on the Hall of Fame? We're not going back too far on this morning's Hall of Fame, as you've probably worked out already. 07 507 211 766 if you want to have a go.

to worry. It's one of the most beautiful songs ever, and honestly, what a voice our Florence has. Florence and the Machine with Hunger is song choice number 2 on the Hall of Fame for your Friday morning. Well, right, let's go to culture and entertainment. Blockbuster movies you'd be watching in our year. Black Panther, Crazy Rich Asians, and A Star is Born were the three big films that dominated the box office and kind of shifted conversations around representation in Hollywood into more sort of Bollywood, if you like. Any ideas what our year could be? In movies and gaming, there's a lot going on in gaming. Released by Rockstar, games released in this particular year: Red Dead Redemption 2, the PlayStation 4, and the Xbox One all became the best-selling video games of all time. Any idea what the year could be then?

Sigrid and Strangers on the Hall of Fame. Friday morning sounds better with Happy Hits Radio in your ears, the UK's happiest radio station, in a year in which the Sahara Desert snowfall phenomenon happened. Yep, you heard correctly. Parts of the Sahara Desert received 15 inches of snow in early January of our mystery year. And Hurricane Florence dropped an estimated 18 trillion gallons of water over the Carolinas in September of our year. It was a bit of a weather phenomenon year. Well done, Kelly Bright, who has got the year correct in Carlisle. First through, she got it with Florence and says, Mark, I'm the biggest Florence fan in the world ever. Good taste, my lovely. Well done, Kelly. You are first through with the correct answer, but we're not quite done yet.

Just one of the many Cyruses that are making it into the world of music. One Bit and Noah Cyrus with My Way is the fourth and final song on the Hall of Fame this morning, with Calvin Harris, Dua Lipa and One Kiss, Florence and the Machine with The Excellent Hunger, Sigrid and Strangers, and then you heard it, One Bit, Noah Cyrus. What is our mystery year then? Well done, Simon. You've got it correct in Port Talbot. Kelly Bright, well done in Carlisle. You were first through with the correct answer. Didn't go back that far. It was the Winter Olympics, I think, and the Sahara Desert snowfall that kind of gave it away this morning. The year we were looking for then, 2018. Well done if you got it correct. If not, another one Monday morning at 9.

0: on fire. Who knew that Mimi Webb, not only a huge multimillionaire and pop star, but also a pyromaniac setting houses on fire? There she is on Happy Hits Radio on a Friday morning. Hello, it's Mark sorting out your songs across the UK on the Happy Hits Radio app, streaming live radio and all the good stuff that you missed to your ears at happyhits.co.uk, of course. 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Remember Train? Oh, the guys that done Drops of Jupiter. Great song. We're not playing that one, we're playing the one that everybody forgets about. And DJ Jazzy Jeff coming up with the Fresh Prince. We'll do all of that before 10 o'clock this morning.
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1: Christina Aguilera and Fighter on Happy Hits Radio. 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Right, let's do that train track.

0: huge sample of the Fergie hit Glamorous, Jack Harlow and First Class plays on Happy Hits Radio. Hello, Emmy at Anglia Ruskin University. Mark, we're listening. Give us a shout out. Absolutely. One of our epic student paramedics, of course. Great job, guys. Keep up the... That's a lot of study, but well worth it. What a rewarding career you have ahead of you. Thank you, Emmy. She says, Mark, great little pun on the train track there. I see what you did. Train track. Very good. Yeah, and it wasn't even intended, although I should take credit for it, shouldn't I?
1: This is for those who'd like a moment.

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1: Nurses have reported seeing maggots in wounds and cancer patients sweating during chemotherapy. The Royal College of Nursing is calling for more government investment for hospitals to cope in warm weather. Their director is Patricia Marquis.
2: More has to be earmarked to bring them up to standard, current necessary standards with things like air conditioning, fans, cool rooms. It really is important that we start to address the facilities.
1: The King looks set for another day of controversy after another excerpt from the brother of Princess Diana's new book was serialized. Earl Spencer claims that the then prince sounded like a lottery winner when he rang him after Diana's death. Buckingham Palace responded, saying grief can cloud memory. Two more men have been arrested over the death of a man in West Lothian. Police say his injuries were consistent with a gunshot wound. Three men aged 29, 44 and 57 have now been arrested in connection. And the University of St Andrews has taken the top spot in the Times University Guide, beating out Oxford and Cambridge. From Radio News Hub, I'm Frankie Hersein.
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1: Cloud and rain moving eastwards throughout the day, though staying dry in southeastern areas. A windy day for some, particularly in the northwest and near the coast. Highs today of 20 degrees Celsius.

me, how do you? What a voice that guy has got. Kicking off hour two of the Mark Ely Show, final one of the week, Friday, September 18th. It's just gone 10 across the UK. Sam Smith and How Do You Sleep? Well, I'll be honest with you, the last couple of nights, not very well. How about you? Hope we find you good on a Friday morning. Let's do Lord.

A song that never fails to put a smile on your face across the UK. It is Happy Hits Radio. Hello, it's Mark with you. Sia, David Guetta and Beautiful People. It's a song, by the way, written about the Happy Hits Radio listeners. Did you know that? I mean, not technically true or a fact, but we're going to roll with it. Right, Pink and Funhouse on Happy Hits Radio.

0: proper old school dance for your Friday morning. Makes me relive history, which, by the way, will be back very soon. Sash and Tina Cousins with Mysterious Times on Happy Hits Radio. And not so much mysterious times, more happy times. And that's partly down to the music and partly down to the fact that you are our extended family. Welcome to the show this Friday morning, coming up before 10 o'clock. Aswad to play for you, the Pussycat Dolls and Debbie Friday. Have you heard the song? It's coming up very soon.
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2: I'm going in for the kill. 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I'm hoping you'll understand.
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What a song, Melanie Fiona, and Give It To Me Right. On Happy Hits Radio, we're almost done for Friday. The Marky Lee Show returns, as always, just after Vince and Lacey at breakfast Monday from 9 o'clock with another Hall of Fame and, of course, all the good stuff to get you through the Monday blues. Stand by Emily Southgate with you for the next couple of hours. And if you can't wait until then, tomorrow night, it's all about the big floor fillers and the dance anthems. We're back. Happy Hits Radio does dance anthems, 2 hours of the big ones, tomorrow night from 8. Hopefully see you then. Have a great weekend.

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1: Nurses have reported seeing maggots in wounds and cancer patients sweating during chemotherapy. The Royal College of Nursing is calling for more government investment for hospitals to cope in warm weather. Their director is Patricia Marquis.
2: More has to be earmarked to bring them up to standard, current necessary standards with things like air conditioning, fans, cool rooms. It really is important that we start to address the facilities.
1: The King looks set for another day of controversy after another excerpt from the brother of Princess Diana's new book was serialized. Earl Spencer claimed that the then prince sounded like a lottery winner when he rang him after Diana's death. Buckingham Palace responded, saying grief can cloud memory. Two more men have been arrested over the death of a man in West Lothian. Police say his injuries were consistent with a gunshot wound. Three men aged 29, 44 and 57 have now been arrested in connection. And the University of St Andrews has taken the top spot in the Times University Guide, beating out Oxford and Cambridge. From Radio News Hub, I'm Frankie Hersein.
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1: Cloud and rain moving eastwards throughout the day, though staying dry in southeastern areas. A windy day for some, particularly in the northwest and near the coast. Highs today of 20 degrees Celsius.
4: Well, in come the thing them called Sean DePaul.

Good morning, happy it's a radio with me, Emily, on your radio until 1 p.m. today. That was for Saturdays featuring Sean Paul with What About Us. And it is finally Friday. The weekend is literally so near now. But talking about the weekend and it being a Friday, let's have some feel-good weekend energy tunes with Axel F by Clock.

St. Elmo's Fire, Man in Motion by John Parr on Happy It's Radio. And fun fact for you, you might be familiar with the song if you've watched the film St. Elmo's Fire. And that song was written specifically for the main theme tune for the 1985 film Such a Brilliant Watch, if you ever have a moment. Next up is Beyoncé with Single Ladies, put a ring on it.

A song that absolutely deserves to get danced to is Single Ladies, Put a Ring on It by Beyoncé. And coming up, taking you to 11:30 is A Real Girl. And then we've got a bit of Bittersweet and then Pumped Up Kicks.

0: Pumped Up Kicks by Foster the People on Happy It's Radio. And depending how you're listening today, have you always wondered what other ways you can listen? 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
4: It was just another day, a familiar drive through familiar country. But then, just around the corner, came the unexpected. He'd let his speed creep a little too high as he approached a bend, and he was no longer driving at the right speed for the road. The scary thing is, he didn't even realize driving even a little too fast for the situation is a major cause of collisions, especially on country roads where you don't know what's around the corner. Think. Don't let your speed creep.
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Nobody to Love by Sigma on Happy Hits Radio. And for me, that song is one of the songs that when I was younger and I used to go to the fairgrounds, that used to be one of the songs I used to play on like the roller coasters. And I don't know, I've just got like memories of hearing that verse. So up next on Happy Hits Radio is Breathe Slow by Alicia Dixon.

0: From her latest album she released, Mayhem, in 2025, that was Lady Gaga's Garden of Eden on Happiest Radio. But we are now going to go back to the 80s with We Built This City by Starship.
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1: The King is enduring a third day of controversy. Princess Diana's brother claims that the then Prince Charles sounded giddy and like a lottery winner after her death in 1997. It's the latest claim from Earl Spencer's new book. Buckingham Palace says the King is mindful that grief can colour memory. Next, the government have been accused of not having a credible plan for the future of British Steel. That's coming from a group of MPs who are warning steel tariffs could drive some firms out of business or move abroad. Is the Deputy Chair of the Public Accounts Committee, Clive Betts.
2: The government set on one side £2.5 billion to support the steel industry, but since that time, it's not made it clear precisely what's going to happen to British Steel and what the plan is going forward. And that's what we're asking them to do now as a matter of urgency.
1: And Trent Alexander-Arnold and Cole Palmer made headline-grabbing England returns as Thomas Tuchel included Alex Scott and Jarrod Branthwaite in his first squad since the World Cup. That's the latest from Radio News Hub. I'm Tanita Sim.
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1: Cloud and rain moving eastwards, though staying dry in southeastern areas. A windy day for some, particularly in the northwest. Highs of 20 degrees Celsius.

Welcome back to your second hour of a show with me, Emily, on your radio until 1 p.m. on Happy Hits. That was Locked Away by Our City and featuring Adam Levine. Next up is Justin Timberlake with Tunnel Vision for your Friday afternoon.

That was Missing by Everything But The Girl on Happy It's A Radio. And just before that was Treat You Better by Shawn Mendes. And then Tunnel Vision by Justin Timberlake. Well, up next on your radio is A Little More by Ed Sheeran.

the last few lyrics of a song kind of describe the show that we have on, as we take you from 11 a.m. straight to 1 p.m. So that was Christina Milian with AM to PM on Happy It's Radio. And up next is Die For Me by Zayn.

0: Guys, we've got to pay the rent. Put some ads on, quick.
1: Oh. Animals can't speak to drivers. But if they could, they would be asking us, telling us by the sounds of it, to put our litter and fruit waste in the bin. Because roadside litter kills an estimated 3 million animals every year. No wonder they sound miffed. So let's lend them a paw. Let's take our rubbish with us and bin it properly. National Highways. And what's that? They said thanks very much.
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By Belinda Carlisle on Happy Hits Radio, and I don't know where the time is going today, as 1 p.m. is very much fast approaching. But don't worry, there is a few more songs to play before the show is finished. Let's go to Out of the Woods by Taylor Swift.

Sabrina Johnston with Peace on Happy Hits Radio. And to me, that song just screams Friday night energy. Talking about Friday night, 1 p.m. is fast approaching. So it's nearly it for me today. But don't worry, I'm back on your radio from 11 a.m. on Monday. So hopefully you can hear me there. So all I've got to say is, hope you have a lovely rest of your day and an even better weekend. To the end of the show is Don't Want to Go Home by Jason Derulo.

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1: Princess Diana's brother claims that the then Prince Charles sounded giddy and like a lottery winner after her death in 1997. It's the latest claim from Earl Spencer's new book. Yesterday we heard Charles had told him we'll forget her soon enough in the days after too. Buckingham Palace says the king is mindful that grief can colour memory. Andy Burnham has used a meeting with his Irish counterpart, Micheál Martin, to push for deeper ties between the UK and the European Union.
2: We are looking forward to a UK-EU summit later this year, and with Ireland in the presidency wanting to take further steps to deepen the relationship with Europe.
1: He says the relationship with Ireland matters so much on every single level. And Trent Alexander-Arnold and Cole Palmer are back. Thomas Tuchel also included Alex Scott and Jared Branthwaite in his first squad since the World Cup. That's the latest from Radio News Hub. I'm Tanita Sims.
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1: Cloud and rain moving eastwards, though staying dry in southeastern areas. A windy day for some, particularly in the northwest. Highs of 20 degrees Celsius.

Good afternoon, welcome back. It's Abbey Hits Radio, more music variety with Carl Forward, straightforward hits all the way until 3 p.m. today, Friday afternoon. When I'm

0: We've got the tracks coming for you today, I tell you. Let me know what you're doing today, this Friday afternoon, studio at happyhits.co.uk. That was Mariah Carey featuring Sensi and Kalani, Sugar Sweet. We'll be back in a moment.
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That was Bruno Mars, Just the Way You Are. What a track. It's Friday afternoon. It's Carl Forward, Straightforward Hits. Do let me know what you're getting up to this weekend. I always love to hear about it. What you're going to be doing. What you're going to be doing this Friday night. Are you hitting the town? Are you hitting the clubs? Let me know. Or are you just having a little chilled one? Here's Nate Smith featuring Avril Lavigne.

0: We have got so much variety on this radio show. Let me tell you, like, we're going from Bruno Mars to Avril Lavigne and Tavares, and next we've got Thomas Dolby.
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1: 20 women have undergone unnecessary treatments at an NHS trust. A review of cases has found hundreds of patients have come to harm during treatments in the breast units at the County Durham and Darlington Foundation Trust. The trust says it's currently reviewing breast cancer cases

0: Robin England returns. It comes as Thomas Tuchel named his first squad since the World Cup. That's the latest from Radio News. I'm Tanita Sims.
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0: Cloud and rain moving eastwards, though staying dry in southeastern areas. A windy day for some, particularly in the northwest. Highs of 20 degrees Celsius.

Boy to the crew, don't you worry about me. It's Carl Forward here, Straightforward Hits. 2:05 on Friday afternoon. Let me know what you're getting up to. studio@happyhits.co.uk. Let me know what you're doing this weekend. I know what I'll be doing this weekend. I'll be sitting down with some popcorn watching Millwall versus West Ham. What a rivalry. Come on, you Irons. Here's Benny Benassi featuring Gary Go, Cinema. What a tune.

That was Men at Work, Down Under. I just want to take this moment to thank you for all your support whilst I've been doing this show the last few weeks. I really, really appreciate all your messages and all your feedback, whether it be constructive or positive, I do not mind. Do message me, studio@happyhits.co.uk, and thank you for joining us on Straightforward Hits. Here's the Weather Girls.

girls. Uh-huh. And have we got news?

0: That was Disclosure featuring Khalees, Watch Your Step, and we're going to be back in a moment with some more music variety.
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Medusa featuring Good Boys, Piece of Your Heart, this Friday afternoon. I'm Carl Forward, Happy Hits Radio, more music variety, and this is the last from me going into your weekend. So I do hope you enjoy yourselves. I do hope you have a great night tonight, whatever you're doing. You know, enjoy your life. That is my message to you. Some inspiration on this Friday afternoon. We'll see you back on Monday at 1 o'clock, and here's LL Cool J.

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1: A technical issue at the National Air Traffic Services, which caused thousands of flight cancellations earlier this month, was the result of a software defect. It was in the National Airspace System, which allocates codes to individual aircrafts. A preliminary report into the incident says the issue was not caused by any incorrect actions. Andy Burnham has used a meeting with his Irish counterpart, Micheál Martin, to push for deeper ties between the UK and the European Union.
2: In Europe, we are looking forward to a UK-EU summit later this year, and we're wanting to take further steps to deepen the relationship with Europe.
1: He says the relationship with Ireland matters so much on every single level. Martin says he looks forward to the UK having a stronger and closer relationship with the EU. And Trent Alexander-Arnold and Cole Palmer are back. Thomas Tuchel also included Alex Scott and Jared Branthwaite in his first squad since the World Cup. That's the latest from Radio News. I'm Tanita Sims.
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4: We'll pay you a fraction of what

Happy Hits Radio. It is the Professor. Welcome aboard. Thank you so much for being here. We are so close to the weekend. Thank you, Carl, for getting us here in A14 IT Services. Well, you have your work cut out for you because we have to deliver the weekend in high style. Let's do it.

0: 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Thank you and good night.
1: I hate to tell you, but I think Elvis is dead. Heavy Hits Radio, it is the Professor. Once again, welcome aboard. Thank you so much for being here. I hope everything's going smoothly for you. Yes, we are so close to the weekend. And I know there's still just a little bit of time for things to go pear-shaped, but let's hope for the best, right? Yesterday was totally pear-shaped for me. Good night. It was so much activity for, you know, an eight-hour workday. It all got done, right? Because I take care of business. But alas, today should be easier. Though I do have that feeling that I've got something to do, right? But it just hasn't occurred to me what it is. And I hope it does before whatever it is occurs, because I'm going to miss it at this point.
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dropped a bomb on me. Oh yes, the bomb of love. Heavy Hits Radio, it is the Professor. And, well, I've got something free for you. Yes, you'll have to stick around to find out what it is up next.

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4: Animals can't speak to drivers. But if they could, they would be asking us, telling us by the sounds of it, to put our litter and fruit waste in the bin. Because roadside litter kills an estimated 3 million animals every year. No wonder they sound miffed. So let's lend them a paw. Let's take our rubbish with us and bin it properly. National Highways. And what's that? They said thanks very much.
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Listen, I'm not staying up all night for anything, so there's that. Happy Hits Radio, it is the Professor. Earlier in the hour, I had a song about Elvis. Well, Elvis is dead. And I do believe that, right? Because there are plenty of conspiracy theories, right, that Elvis lived on past his alleged demise. And, you know, they've always got their evidence. But at any rate, so I have never personally been into Graceland. So that's his house, of course. He lived near Memphis, Tennessee, in a house that he lovingly called Graceland. And it is a hovel, right? So I've not been in it. I've seen pictures of it. It's nothing particularly special, aside from the fact that Elvis lived in it. Here's the thing, though. So when he built it, or bought it, or whatever the case was, it was really pretty much out in the country, right? Like, there was nothing around it. And then eventually, you know, urban sprawl, here comes Memphis to meet you at your front door. And so where his house is today is very near to the interstate highway. So it's, you know, kind of a busy, dirty exit for people going into the city. But also, for some reason, that stretch of area is full of pawn shops and liquor stores and an RV park. It's a very, very strange place to be.

Happy Hits Radio, it is the Professor, and if you've been thinking about having a hobby, well, when you look at different lists, there are two or three things that seem to come up quite a bit. I'll let you decide what you want to do coming up next hour.

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1: Technical issue at National Air Traffic Services, which caused thousands of flight cancellations earlier this month, was the result of a software defect. It was in the National Airspace System, which allocates codes to individual aircraft. The Prime Minister, Andy Burnham, has used a meeting with Irish counterpart Micheál Martin to push for deeper ties between the UK and the European Union. Martin became the first international leader to visit Number 10 North.
2: And then, behold, if I can say to you, on behalf of everybody in the Coalition of the Willing, the role that you have played working with us to support Ukraine through this difficult time, we appreciate that too.
1: A teenage asylum seeker who piloted an overcrowded, deflating 14-metre-long dinghy across the English Channel with 165 people on board has been jailed. And the UK's record in the Eurovision Song Contest will be scrutinised by MPs after years of lacklustre results. That's the latest from Radio News Hub. I'm Georgia Lee.
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1: Outbreaks of rain and cloud in central and southern areas. Clear spells across most northern areas. Lows of 12 degrees Celsius.

Oh, happy hits radio, it is the Professor. So have you been considering a hobby? Well, when you sort of read about recommended hobbies online, there are three that always seem to come up, and I'll tell you what they are in about 7 minutes.

Happy Hits Radio, it is the Professor. So one of the things that does get hard as an adult, right, is to find time for things that you want to do. When you're a kid, of course, you can try anything within reason, and you've got time to decide, do I like this, do I not? You can get good at it, you can ignore it and find something else. You've got time to make choices, right? But once you grow up a little bit, you find that, well, to have the resources to have a hobby, I don't have time for a hobby. But let's imagine that you do, and you're trying not to spend money on something outrageously expensive, right? So it's just something that you can do without having to make a huge investment. When you sort of read about it, you know, because there's lists of everything everywhere, and there's three things that keep coming up. So it's learning to sew, okay, bird watching, okay, and learning to write. You know, not like actually learning from scratch to write, but, you know, like writing as a skill. Those aren't bad, right? Bird watching can be oddly time consuming. You know, I've got a feeder out front, and if I sit on the porch and I've got the feeder full, I really can lose quite a bit of time watching that, right? But that's, to me, not as much of a hobby. Now, I guess if you have like the binoculars and the book and everything and you chart all this stuff, it does become a hobby. But to me, that sounds like work, right? It's not for me. And now the one that I chose that I really liked was to learn another language. So if you have considered that, that's the one I would choose. Or you could learn to knit. I'll leave it to you.

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1: No, counting stars. That could be a hobby, I guess. 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I will tell you more coming up next.

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0: bitch, you could die from LA or Brazil. I'm cooking up something, don't stare at the grill. She ready to taste the amazing appeal. She want me to pay for vacations and hills. But baby, just shake it, and maybe I will.
1: The ladies, the ladies.

doctors probably have another name for that. Happy Hits Radio, it is the Professor. So we were talking about hobbies earlier in the hour, right? And the one that I kind of do, that I guess counts as a hobby, is learning another language, right? So I don't have any real need for it aside from the fact that I want to do it. And I wouldn't dare say that I'm fluent in French, right? Like, not by any stretch of the imagination, but you know, after 4 years, I can do fairly basic things, right? And it's enough that I can listen to something and catch a good chunk of it, and I can have a conversation, things like that. But it is actually a worthwhile thing to do. If you have considered it but just thought, I don't know, give it a shot, right? Because what's the worst that happens? It just doesn't appeal to you and it doesn't happen, right? So you've lost a little time. So what? Because there's plenty of free ways to do it, right? A lot of people give Duolingo the business. I found that was a fine way for me. Like, it was, it doesn't teach you necessarily a lot of everyday things that you need to know in terms of, like, expressions, perhaps. But it teaches, like, even the nonsense phrases show you how it works. And that's what matters, right? And they're so strange sometimes, it really sticks with you. Maybe that's the strategy. I don't know. But either way, you can do it. Anybody can do it. You learned your first language, you can certainly learn the next one.

0: What you reckon?
1: I don't know. Happy It's Radio, it is the Professor, and I reckon we do need to do Strange But True next hour. Actually, being a tattletale paid off for somebody. I'll tell you more, well, coming up at just after 5 o'clock.

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1: A technical issue at National Air Traffic Services, which caused thousands of flight cancellations earlier this month, was the result of a software defect. It was in the National Airspace System, which allocates codes to individual aircraft. Andy Burnham has used a meeting with Irish counterpart Micheál Martin to push for deeper ties between the UK and the European Union.
2: We are looking forward to a UK-EU summit later this year, and with Ireland in the presidency wanting to take further steps to deepen the relationship with Europe.
1: Martin says he looked forward to the UK having a stronger and closer relationship with the EU. On the second anniversary of a documentary highlighting the abuse by former Harrods owner Mohammed Al-Fayed, victim Cheska Hill-Wood has said the compensation scheme offered by the department store company is an insult. And Classic Records will be given a limited edition re-release for National Album Day on October 17th. That's the latest from Radio News Hub. I'm Georgia Lee.
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1: Outbreaks of rain and cloud in central and southern areas. Clear spells across most northern areas. Lows of 12 degrees Celsius.

Oh, yes, just a little more love. Happy Hits Radio, it is the Professor, and yes, of course, we must do Strange But True. And, well, snitches get stitches, but it actually worked out in this case. I'll tell you more in about 7 minutes.

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1: I don't know what's going on in there, but it doesn't sound good. Happy Hits Radio, it is the Roofusser, and it is time, of course, for Strange But True, and our Strange But True today coming from Norway. That's where a routine traffic stop led to the recovery of $2.6 million worth of coins. I don't even know where you find that many coins. All right, so this has actually been going on for quite some time now. So last April, police officers got a tip from a driver near the capital of Norway. And it was for a van that was just kind of swerving in and out of traffic, right? And we've all been in that situation. You see somebody driving like an idiot, and most of us are like, well, that man's an idiot. And you leave it alone. But of course, you get just the right person who's got their phone handy, and they're like, somebody's driving badly over here. So the police came, and they stopped the car, this van, to take a look at it. And when they did, they found thousands of silver American Eagle coins, right? So they're silver, that's the point of them, and they're stamped, and they're American. And they're like, what? And so while this is going on, another van catches up to them, and it's the other half of the shipment. So they've now found something like 67,000 coins. And this was to go with several other ones they had already recovered in all of this. And finally, they've done their police work. It's taken over a year to figure out how this happened. Three people from Norway were doing a money laundering scheme, and they felt like the best way to do this was to convert millions of dollars into coins because, well, it's not that suspicious. Problem is, it's not just like quarters and nickels and stuff. It's really expensive, valuable, rare American coins stamped out of pure metals like silver, gold, and palladium. Idiots. They're going to jail for quite some time.
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0: Yeah, well, that was me walking the dogs this morning. Heavy Hits Radio, it is the professor. And come in out of the rain and let's listen to some showbiz news while you dry off.
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2: The UK's record in the Eurovision Song Contest will be scrutinised by MPs after years of lacklustre results. Look, Mum, No Computer came in last place at this year's contest with just 1 point. The Digital Media and Sport Committee will hold a state of play inquiry into the selection of the UK's entry following a call out for ideas early this year. Classic records by Michael Jackson, George Michael, Aretha Franklin, Bob Dylan and more are being given a limited edition re-release for National Album Day. The albums, a blend of classic reissues and new releases, will be available to purchase through physical and online retailers across the UK on October 17th. This year's theme is Icons. Among the albums being re-released are Jackson's Invincible, Michael's Listen Without Prejudice, Aretha's Gold and Dylan's Desire. A Stranger Things star, Millie Bobby Brown, looks to have adopted a second child with her husband, Jake Bon Jovi. She posted a picture on Insta appearing to announce the news, saying, "Hi, little guy."
1: More music that you can shake a stick at. Happy Hits Radio.

Puppy, it's Radio. It is the Professor. So I think I've completed another step into my conversion to old mandom. So this morning, when I got up, it was just dark and dead quiet. And it was like, oh, I don't want to get up. Sleep is so perfect right now. But I did. I fought my way through, got ready, got downstairs. And I kind of always peek out the little window by the door to see what's going on. And it looked like just another normal morning. Well, we get out there and it's kind of drizzling and not really raining all that hard. It was no biggie, but you know, I was like, oh, great. I'm walking in the rain. I don't have my umbrella. But here's where I discovered that I have, again, checked off another tick mark. So I'm going along and it has been really gruesomely hot here the last several weeks. We had 2 or 3 days where it kind of broke, but then it was right back and it's been very, very dry. And I was thinking, good, we needed this. And I could hear that in my head. And I'm like, oh my God, I've gotten so old. You know, like when it rains, it's like, that's good. We really needed the rain. Oh, what? I don't know what happened. I used to go out. I used to do stuff and be a general all about fun person to be around. And now I'm satisfied with the rain for the health of my lawn.

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1: A technical issue at National Air Traffic Services, which caused thousands of flight cancellations earlier this month, was the result of a software defect. A preliminary report into the incident says that the issue was not caused by any incorrect actions. The Prime Minister, Andy Burnham, has used a meeting with Irish counterpart Micheál Martin to push for deeper ties between the UK and the European Union.
2: Micheál, if I could say to you, on behalf of everybody in the coalition of the willing, the role that you have played working with us to support Ukraine through this difficult time, we appreciate that too.
1: Victims of abuse from billionaire Harrods owner Mohammed Al-Fayed are protesting outside the department store in London. More than 400 allegations of sexual misconduct have now been made. The company have released a redress compensation scheme, which was open for 1 year. And actress and Coronation Street star Stephanie Cole has died, aged 87. That's the latest from Radio News Hub. I'm Georgia Lee.
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1: Clear spells across most northern areas, outbreaks of rain and cloud in central and southern areas. Lows of 12 degrees Celsius.
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Happy Hits Radio, it is the Roofbuster. And as we head into another weekend, I'm always reminded of the fact that if I have something go wrong with my computer or network or anything like that over the weekend, I don't have to wait till Monday to get it fixed. I just call 814 IT Services because they're there 24 hours a day, 7 days a week. So when the other guys go home, 814's like, where are you going? We got customers, right? So get you some, 814itservices.com.

0: Happy Hits Radio, it is the Refessor. And speaking of dreams, I am so mad at myself because I had a dream last night. And I have gotten, I don't know if this is, again, one of those things that happens as you grow up, but I remember my dreams less and less now. I know that I still have them because I do remember having, you know, dreams, and sometimes they are super vivid and I do remember, but less and less do I remember exactly what happened. And I'm disappointed about that today because in my head last night, I told a devastatingly funny joke, right? Like in my dream, like I heard it out loud. And in the moment, I thought, that's kind of clever. And then there were other people around, and like it was a slow burn, right? It occurred to them what I just said, and they started laughing and laughing and laughing. And then it's like, we can't quit because it's funny. And it was funny because I remember thinking, oh, that's clever. I'm going to have to remember that. And then I realized when I wake up this morning, oh, it was just in a dream. So I don't know if it was all that funny. And now I don't remember what it was that I said or what the context was that made it so funny. I'm so disappointed because I want to try it out now in reality and see if it has the same zots. But it'll never happen because I don't remember what it was.
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2: Nothing like a good run at the coast, but I better head back. I think there's a shortcut across that rock. Okay, don't panic, float to live. Head back, breathe and relax.
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2: The UK's record in the Eurovision Song Contest will be scrutinised by MPs after years of lacklustre results. Lookwell No Computer came in last place at this year's contest with just 1 point. The Digital Media and Sport Committee will hold a state of play inquiry into the selection of the UK's entry following a call out for ideas early this year. Classic records by Michael Jackson, George Michael, Aretha Franklin, Bob Dylan and more are being given a limited edition re-release for National Album Day. The albums, a blend of classic reissues and new releases, will be available to purchase through physical and online retailers across the UK on October 17th. This year's theme is Icons. Among the albums being re-released are Jackson's Invincible, Michael's Listen Without Prejudice, Aretha's Gold and Dylan's Desire. And Stranger Things star Millie Bobby Brown looks to have adopted a second child with her husband Jake Bon Jovi. She posted a picture on Insta appearing to announce the news, saying, "Hi, little guy."
1: This is Happy Hits Radio.

Happy Hits Radio, it is the Professor, and look, we've reached the wrap-up portion of the radio program on a Friday. What a treat is that? Now, I do know, of course, there are plenty of people who are going to be working across the weekend, and we salute you, and we'll be here for you as well. We've got all kinds of excellent people on across the weekend, and so we'll take good care of you. But my part of this, I've done my part of the lift, and now it's someone else's turn. Steph, you can pick it up for a minute. I've had enough. Anyway, so let's see. Today for me should not be quite so bad. I still have obviously plenty of day left over here and plenty of stuff to get done, but nothing like the last 2 or 3 days where it was just a nonstop barrage of nonsense. And for some reason, everybody all of a sudden is interested in doing something. And it's like, that's great. I'm happy to help you. But at the same time, like, you know, you've had months, weeks to make these decisions, and what do? You sit on your hands like, it'll get done. Well, yeah, it'll get done because I'm the one that's got to do it in what little time is left in the week. Anyway, I digress. So I got to run. Y'all have a fantastic weekend. Thank you so much for being here. Stick around. Courtney will be here at 7. And Lord willing, I will talk to you on Monday.

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1: Andy Burnham has used a meeting with Irish counterpart Micheál Martin to push for deeper ties between the UK and the European Union.
2: We are looking forward to a UK-EU summit later this year, and with Ireland in the presidency, wanting to deepen the relationship with Europe.
1: Princess Diana's brother, Earl Spencer, has insisted he is telling the truth over allegations made about the King following her death. In his recently published memoir, Spencer claims then Prince Charles said, "We'll forget get her soon enough." Victims of abuse by former Harrods owner Mohammed Al-Fayed are protesting outside of the London store. One victim, Cheska Hill Wood, has said the compensation scheme offered by the department store company is an insult. And Trent Alexander-Arnold and Cole Palmer are back. Thomas Tuchel also included Alex Scott and Jared Branthwaite in his first squad since the World Cup. That's the latest from Radio News Hub. I'm Georgia Lee.
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1: Clear spells across most northern areas, outbreaks of rain and cloud in central and southern areas. Lows of 12 degrees Celsius.

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1: Oh, I can already feel that we are going to have such a brilliant night tonight. Good evening. Welcome back. You are with me, Courtney, here on Happy Hits Radio, and it is your Friday night pick and mix show. And I've always loved putting on a few more kind of dancey sing-along tunes that you'd find at the clubs and on your Friday evenings on the rock show. We always love to do that. But having the pick and mix show now really makes this fun. We have so much to get through. I can't even begin to tell you how excited I am with the tunes that we've got to play for you. Bass Hunter there was just a little snippet of what we are going to get on. So let's waste no time and get straight into your Friday night warm-up.

It is certainly Friday night now, and we are really getting into the mood. What are we all up to, though? Where are we going? Are we going out? Are we staying in? Are we having a party? Are we going clubbing? Are we just sitting behind the sofa and catching up on Big Brother? I mean, I know what I'm doing. You are listening to the Pick and Mix Show with me, Courtney, here on Happy Hits Radio. Let's get a brilliant tune on now by Soft Cell.

Well, it's been another brilliant day on Happy Hits Radio, as always. So a big shout out to all of those who have been on today's lineup. Of course, I'm talking about Vincent with The Breakfast Show, always killing it with those bangers, as well as Mark, Emily and Cole, and of course, the Dive Time Show with The Professor. Now, I'm going to get a great tune on for you. I loved this song when I was younger, and I always wanted to just go out and party to it. I think it's a brilliant one.

You're still with me, Courtney, here on Happy Hits Radio. It is slowly coming up to 7:30. Now, don't forget to be checking out our website, happyhits.co.uk. And if you listen to Happy Hits through your app or through the website, you can also listen through your smart speaker. All you have to say is play Happy Hits Radio.

0: It certainly is not a dancey evening or warm-up pre-drink party, is it, without some Cascada? Don't go anywhere. After the break, we're going to get two brilliant tunes on for you, a Madonna classic and a Demi Lovato dance anthem that I can't wait to play.
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1: Well, that was a time, wasn't it, when it felt like so many kind of EDM pop songs were in the charts. And we are not slowing down. We're going to carry on with that vibe with this next one, because there was one pop star that absolutely killed that genre. And of course, I am talking about Selena Gomez.

0: 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I swore my loyalty
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We've gone down a little bit of the rock vibe now, and we're going to stick with that for a second here with the Pretty Reckless playing for you next, and I'll be back just after 8.

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1: The Prime Minister has used a meeting with Irish counterpart Micheál Martin to push for deeper ties between the UK and the European Union. Martin became the first international leader to visit Number 10 North.
2: On behalf of everybody in the Coalition of the Willing, the role that you have played working with us to support Ukraine through this difficult time, we appreciate that too.
1: More than £80,000 has been donated to a fundraising page set up to support the family of three-year-old Noah Woods. The toddler became separated from a relative after visiting a playground in Brantham on Tuesday afternoon. 9 weeks after taking home bronze, Thomas Tuchel's named a 27 squad for the upcoming four-game Nations League camp. Cole Palmer and Trent Alexander-Arnold are in after missing out in the World Cup. And the UK's record in the Eurovision Song Contest will be scrutinised by MPs after years of lacklustre results. That's the latest from Radio News Hub. I'm Georgia Lee.
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1: Clear spells across most northern areas, outbreaks of rain and cloud in central and southern areas. Lows of 12 degrees Celsius.

What a throwback that one is. Nicole Scherzinger there and Poison here on Happy Hits Radio. Now we've still got an hour to get you through your Friday night and warm you well and truly up for your weekend. And we're not going to disappoint, I promise.

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3: Soulja Boy Tough. Hey, I got this new damn for y'all called the Soulja Boy. You just gotta punch, then crank back three times from left to right.

I really hope all my fellow 2000s like children who grew up from the 90s to the 2000s really enjoyed that one and can throw that one back to a lot of time. It's brilliant. Crank that Soulja Boy. Right, still plenty to come up for you. We're going to go a little bit down a rock route as always. Blink 182 is going to be playing for you as well as some Avril Lavigne. But before that, here's some Fall Out Boy for you.

Now, don't forget to be checking out our website, happyhits.co.uk, and our social media, which is at happyhitsuk. Go over there and give us a like and a follow. Now, we're going to change things up temporarily before I get on some Blink 182 and Avril Lavigne. Here is some Blue.

So the weekend is almost upon us and we are definitely warming it up for your weekend plans, but it'd be great to know what your weekend plans are. You can do that by texting in 07507 211766 or going over to our Instagram at Happy Hits UK.

0: Now, you'll be lying to me if you didn't sing parts of that song in that typical emo anthem accent. I know that you did. Don't go anywhere, because after the break, we're going to get some Arctic Monkeys on for you and shake things back up with some Wham.
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You know, recently I've really been starting to enjoy George Michael again, and Wham, who doesn't love a bit of Wham? Right, still plenty of songs to get on for you. We've got some Ariana Grande, some Lady Gaga, and some Shakira all to get on for you. But before that,

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0: You're both on the same road. Same tarmac, same rules. Just a different number of wheels. Motorbikes aren't in your way. They're on their way, just like you. So use your mirrors. Check before you maneuver. And be aware of motorbikes. Because when we look out for each other, everyone gets where they're going safely. Motorbike safety. It's on all of us. National Highways.
1: It's a dog walk. I do it every day at home. I don't need to plan it. 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

the same, same, same. I guess we're not the same anymore. Ooh, guess we're not the same, same. I guess we're not the same anymore. I guess we're not the same, same, same. I guess we're not the same anymore. Ooh, guess we're not the same, same. I guess we're not the same. I guess we're not the same. I guess we're not the same.

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1: Andy Burnham has used a meeting with Irish counterpart Micheál Martin to push for deeper ties between the UK and the European Union.
2: We are looking forward to a UK-EU summit later this year, and with Ireland in the presidency, wanting to take further steps to deepen the relationship.
1: More than £80,000 has been donated to a fundraising page set up to support the family of three-year-old Noah Woods. The toddler became separated from a relative after visiting a playground in Grantham on Tuesday afternoon. On the second anniversary of a documentary highlighting the abuse by former Harrods owner Mohammed Al-Fayed, victims have been protesting outside of the London store. One victim, Cheska Hill Wood, has said the compensation scheme offered by the department store is an insult. And actress and Coronation Street star Stephanie Cole has died, aged 87. That's the latest from Radio News Hub. I'm Georgia Lee.
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